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1: ERF, yes, da wo du bist.

In the valley, on the mountain, wherever I am, give me a faith that can see through the thick and the thin. I don't want to complicate this. I can see you through a lens that is perfectly clear. All my worries wiped away, they

0: On the night you're falling all to pieces, you can bring your lonely heart to Jesus. What if I told you that I believe it?
1: ERF Yes, da wo du bist.